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0: Live 103 Jams, Kansas City's number one for hip-hop, R&B, and throwbacks, hitting you with that Lil Weezy and Static Major, Lollipop. Yes, sir. Brings back memories right there. It's your man, Beat Up the Voice, a.k.a. Barry White, in with you. It is the Night Jam, the number one show in the town. Got it on lock tonight. Got a lot to get to this evening. Your opportunity to qualify for the Ultimate Girls Trip. Make sure you keep listening. I'm going to give that keyword. When I do, the link is only going to be open for 10 minutes. Yes, the Ultimate Girls Trip. I don't know what time it is. Plus, Hot 8 at 8 tonight. I got two tickets to the Bigger Than Life Fest. And I got some Kansas Lottery Cash Wild tickets to give away tonight. Lots to do. Lots to get through. All right. 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Dom Tolliver on the way. Got some Chris Breezy, Drake as well, DJ Khaled, and much, much more. We're going to turn up tonight. It's your man, Barry White. It's the Night Jam right here, Kansas City's number one for hip-hop, R&B, and throwbacks. Top 103 Jams. And don't forget to slam that Z.
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5: All right, taking a look at our forecast for tonight. Mostly cloudy with a low around 64. Tomorrow, partly sunny with a high near 84. You're currently overcast. 78 degrees at the Grandview Triangle. 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

0: 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G-Urbo went legit. What is good, KC? You may have beat up the voice, a.k.a. Barry White, in with you on this beautiful Tuesday night. Time now is 7:40. A lot to get to. Top of the hour, Hot 8 at 8 with your chance to win two tickets to the Bigger Than Life Fest with Kevin Gates and DaBaby. Moneybag, yo, Trina, that's what I want to see. 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And right now, is y'all listening? Y'all paying attention? Who wants these Usher? Who wants to see Chris Brown? 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The attorney, Roger White, I Got You text line, where he can turn your wreck into a check online at IGotYou.net. Hot 888 at the top of the hour. Before that, I got some Ricky Rose. And see if we can squeeze some more in there as well. All right? It's your man, Barry White, all night. Kansas City's number one for hip-hop, R&B, and throwbacks. 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
7: Yes, sir. You know what time it is. We count down the hottest 8 joints in the town, starting with number 8, going all the way to number 1. I am your host, Beat Up the Voice, a.k.a. Barry White, giving it to you all night. And tonight, on the line, 2 tickets to the Bigger Than Life Fest, Sunday, July 26th at Azura Amphitheater, featuring Kevin Gates, DaBaby, Moneybagg Yo, Mozzie, Boston, Ritchie, Webby, my girl Trina, and much, much more. Some of the best DJs in Kansas City going to light up the stage as well. All you got to do, stay tapped in. Keep track of all 8 songs, who they are by, and the titles. When we get to number 1, I'm going to ask you a question. Make sure you are the correct texter with the correct answer. And these 2 tickets are all yours. It's just that easy to get hooked up with your man, Barry White. Number 8 tonight, Brent Faiyaz and Butterflies.

secrets I know got you stressed. 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I'm tryna get back in the flesh.

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2: All right, that's your number 7 joint in the town, Drake with Shebang. 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It's Mr. Him, King of the South, T.I.
3: Never chase bread, chase the vision. Make your word when you say it, be the business. 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

0: 103 Jams, Kansas City's number one for hip-hop, R&B, and throwbacks inside the Hot 8 at 8. That's your number five joint in the town tonight. Usher and Kehlani with Shoulda Never. It is your man, Beat Up the Voice, a.k.a. Barry White, in with you on this Taco Tuesday night. Absolutely beautiful outside as I'm looking outside the Carter Broadcast Studios, looking at the Grandview Triangle. It looks absolutely lovely. And temperatures are going to get hotter later on this week. So enjoy this moment right now where the humidity is not through the roof and it's 100 degrees outside. All right, Hot 103 Jams, DM Injury Law, bringing the heat every Monday, bringing the heat. Speaking of hot, at 3:52 p.m., it's Attorney Mike D's Throwback Jam. Make sure you identify the artist and the title of the song, Be Caller Number 10, and it's your chance to win a $150 gas card fueled by DM Injury Law. Mike's got this. 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Two tickets to the Bigger Than Life Fest. Gonna pay some bills and come right back with the Final Four. Don't go anywhere. Stay tapped in. Your man Barry White giving it to you all night. Kansas City's number one for hip-hop, R&B, and throwbacks, Hot 103 Jams. Don't forget to slam that Z.
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17: All right, taking a look at our forecast for tonight. Mostly cloudy with a low around 64. Tomorrow, sunny skies with a high near 84. You're currently fair. 76 degrees at KU Med. 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
17: Yes, sir. Back into it. The Hot 888 on the line tonight. Two tickets to see the Bigger Than Life Fest inside the Hot 888. It is the Final Four. Let's get into it. Your number four joint, Chris Brown, Leon Thomas. It's called Fallin'.

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2: All right, that's your number three joint in the town tonight. Drake with Janis, STFU. Let's get into number two. Johnny Venus, I Want You Back.

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4: Yes, sir. It is that time. The number one joint in the town as requested all day long. Young Miami. Spin that. Let's go.
5: JY, turn me up. 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

0: 103 Jams, Kansas City's number one for hip-hop, R&B, and throwbacks inside the Hot 8 at 8. That is your number one joint in the town tonight, Young Miami, with Spin That. All right, who want these tickets? I got two tickets. Bigger Than Life Fest, Sunday, July 26th, featuring Kevin Gates, DaBaby, Moneybagg Yo, Mozzie, Boston, Richie, Webby, my girl Trina, Nardo Wick, and some of the hottest DJs in Kansas City going down at Azura Amphitheater. Y'all want these? It's all hosted by Gerald Houston, all right? Take it easy on this Taco Tuesday night. Normally, I'd have you run all eight joints down and the titles and everything else, but I'm feeling generous on this beautiful evening. I need the 10th texter right now. Hit me up. Keyword is tickets. Yeah, put the S on it. Tickets. 816-904-103. 10th texter to the attorney, Roger White, I Got You text line, where he can turn your wreck into a check. Online at igotyou.net. These tickets will be yours. Music on the way from T-Pain. Got some Juvenile as well. And Glorilla, Boss Man D-Lo, and much, much more. So don't go anywhere. Stay tapped in. Your man Barry White continues to turn it up all night. Kansas City's number one for hip-hop, R&B, and throwbacks. Hot 103 Jams. Don't forget to slam that Z.
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5: Hello.
6: Hey, what's up? Is this Labana?
5: It is.
6: What's up? It's Playmaker. How you doing?
5: I'm doing all right.
6: Happy Juneteenth to you.
5: Happy Juneteenth to you as well.
6: Oh, okay, I'm with that there. How you celebrating today?
5: Well, see, right now, I'm about to participate in some big back activities.
6: Hey, I'm not mad at you. I got to get in where I can, too. That's why I hit you up today on Juneteenth, because you are a grand prize winner for that $500 fill-up!
5: I know you're lying!
6: Okay, you ready to fill up that ride for Juneteenth weekend?
5: I'm going to have gas for days, man.
6: Okay, LeBron, I got to ask you, what's the highest you done filled up on?
5: I made it to 65.
6: What?
5: 65. I know. This is going to take me a long time to use up. I'm loving this. Oh, I'm so excited.
6: I'm excited for you. $500 gas card. I appreciate you. Congratulations for listening, Labana.
5: Well, thank you.
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4: All right, shout out to my girl Deidre and KCK. She was the 10th texter to the attorney Roger Quiet. I got you text line. And guess what? 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So don't go anywhere. Stay tapped in. Your man Barry White holding it down all night. It's Hot 103 Jams. 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

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Gathered at the mud, 6-1-0, thug old. Top real sleek, big tip, big gun old. Pick a girl up when we hunch old. Strong old. Hit her, making them play, stacking that pay. Buy me whatever I want, oh. Hit her. 3-pointers on the chain, fresh new J's. AMG, switch lanes on. 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

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He Mr. Giddy done. I'm Mrs. One of One. Fall in love every time we link. He got me sprung.com. 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That's my type.

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0: 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Inside the Night Jam, your man Beat Up the Boys, a.k.a. Barry White, in with you on this Taco Tuesday night. And right now, I got $30 worth of Kansas Lottery cash while family of scratch tickets to the 12th texter right now to the attorney Roger White. I got you text line where he can give your wreck, he can turn your wreck into a check online at igotyou.net. 12th texter, the keyword is win. W-I-N 816-900-4103. Text the keyword right now. 12th texter, the keyword is win. And these $30 of Kansas Lottery cash while family of scratch tickets will be yours. Music on the way from Don Tolliver. Got some Future on deck. Chris Breezy, Tim's. I'm feeling Tim's most definitely. And some Pop Smoke. So don't go anywhere. Stay tapped in. Your man Barry White continuing to give it to you all night. It's Kansas City's number one for hip hop, R&B, and throwbacks. It's Hot 103 Jams. Don't forget to slam that Z.
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7: 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Because meeting people where they are is so important.
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7: All right, taking a look at our forecast for tonight. Cloudy with a low around 64. Tomorrow, sunny with a high near 84. You're currently fair skies, 77 degrees on 18th and Vine. 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Let's go.
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0: 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Hitting you with that Pop Smoke, what you know about love. What's good, KC? Your man beat up the voice, a.k.a. Barry White. Wrapping up this edition of the Night Jam on this Taco Tuesday. And shout-out to my girl, Detrice, and KC Moe. She won that $30 of Kansas Lottery Cash Wild Family of Scratch tickets, giving her a chance to win up to $125,000 instantly. 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It's Hot 103 Jams. 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We'll give away that keyword again during Hustle and Shine. I'll be back with you tomorrow evening. I'll have more tickets to give away. Hot 8 at 8 plus that qualifying link for Usher and Chris Brown as well. Music on the way from Rick Ross. Got a little Wheezy as well. And then, of course, we kick things off with the Quiet Storm, LMA on deck, and Bruno Mars to get us started. All right. More of the hottest hip-hop, R&B, and throwbacks on the way. Don't go anywhere. Stay tapped in. It's your man Barry White all night. Kansas City's number one for hip-hop, R&B, and throwbacks. 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
3: 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Landon hired Carter to run KCLO Leavenworth and subsequently helped Carter get an FCC license. 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Andrew Carter died in January 1989. Andrew Carter and Edward Pate Jr. were inducted into the Radio Hall of Fame in 1995.
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4: Hey, what's up? Is this Labana?
3: It is.
4: What's up? It's Playmaker. How you doing?
3: I'm doing all right.
4: Happy Juneteenth to you.
3: Happy Juneteenth to you as well.
4: 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How you celebrating today?
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4: Hey, I'm not mad at you. I got to get in where I can, too. That's why I hit you up today on Juneteenth, because you are a grand prize winner for that $500 fill-up!
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3: 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I'm loving this. Oh, I'm so excited.
4: 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I appreciate you. 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
2: 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He is not.

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3: What you gonna do if that dog chase you? 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He is

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5: Are your hands itching or anything?
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2: Grace and peace, my brothers and my sisters. This is Bishop Ben Stevens of the Trinity Temple Church of God in Christ. Do you know that you have divine favor? In Daniel chapter 1 and verse 9, the Bible says, "Now God had brought Daniel into favor and goodwill." I want you to know that God is bringing you into some amazing places. You cannot mess up when God has shown up. Know that God is with you and you cannot fail, because favor won't fail. I love you to life. I pray that you will be who God's called you to be and walk in his divine favor. Until we meet again, my friends, favor is on your life.
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work in the back. 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
3: Hello.
4: Hey, what's up? Is this Labana?
3: It is.
4: What's up? It's Playmaker. How you doing?
3: I'm doing all right.
4: Happy Juneteenth to you.
3: Well, happy Juneteenth to you as well.
4: Oh, okay, I'm with that there. How you celebrating today?
3: Well, see, right now, I'm about to participate in some big back activities.
4: Hey, I'm not mad at you. I got to get in where I can, too. That's why I hit you up today on Juneteenth, because you are a grand prize winner for that $500 fill-up!
3: I know you're lying!
4: Okay, you ready to fill up that ride for Juneteenth weekend?
3: I'm going to have gas for days, man.
4: Okay, LeBron, I got to ask you, what's the highest you done filled up on?
3: I made it to 65.
4: Whoa!
3: I know. This is going to take me a long time to use up. I'm loving this. I'm loving this. Oh, I'm so excited.
4: I'm excited for you. $500 gas card. I appreciate you. Congratulations for listening, LeBron.
3: Well, thank you.
4: Tell everybody that station that's number one for hip-hop, R&B, and throwbacks and got you hooked up with a $500 fill-up.
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4: Tanisha Morrison is running for New York State Assembly and says gaming reveals a reality that real life should mimic.
7: Using gaming as a tool to even have games that are talking about how to do these things are so important. But more importantly, using it as a tool and maybe doing a PSA in the middle of you at the last part of your game is so important because we have to be where it is. And that is the politics job. The politics job is to come to you. The politics job is to not leave any stone unturned. And so I am deeply supportive of it. There are so many messages and things hidden within our games as well.
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0: 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Somebody tell them people Mr. Hem is here.
1: Whoa, whoa, whoa, whoa, whoa, whoa.
0: Mr. Hem is

0: put me in a place on the map, cause I'm him. 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Somebody tell them people Mr. Him is here.
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0: When you're making progress, keep going. That's a whole lot better than needing to get started again. Productive effort creates momentum. Maintain the value of that momentum. Continuing to move forward requires intention and work. Yet, it's much less work than having to begin all over. Even if it's just a little bit, continue to feed your momentum. In return, you'll be rewarded by the good results that momentum can bring. Treasure and celebrate the victories, but don't let them make you complacent. Success is a reason to keep going, not an excuse to let up. Your focused efforts create results, and they also create momentum. Value and appreciate them both by doing the work to keep them coming. Growth looks good on you. 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

0: 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Well, if you're out and about, travel times, fantastic. 8 minutes, 35 southbound from 635 to Overland Parkway, and still 21 minutes, 49 highway northbound from Route 58 to downtown. For victims of drunk and drug driving, your grief is unique, but you are not alone. 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
1: 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It's a high of 83. Currently, it is 68 in Grandview.
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7: Good morning, I'm LaMonica Logan, and here's what's happening. A Mission Hills attorney is pleading guilty in connection with a 2024 deadly crash. Peter Goss pleaded guilty this week to involuntary manslaughter. The wrong-way crash on Highway 50 near Missouri Route 7 in Lee Summit claimed the life of 65-year-old Kevin Wilson. Goss will be sentenced on August 24th. And grease buildup in a sewer line is to blame for overflow into an Overland Park creek. The overflow incident took place yesterday next to a creek in the area of College Boulevard and Quivira Road. Health officials urge residents and pets to avoid standing water in the area of the creek until testing is complete. Officials say there was no impact to the public water safety system. Need better rest? Let Mattress Firm sleep experts match you with the perfect bed at the July 4th sale going on now. 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

can't f*** her. She thinks she me when she driving in store. Real over everything, I'm the enforcer. Lit up the city when I got a torch. I went and got it, I didn't have a choice. I'm from the dirty, we took the north. 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Straight in the streets when I jump out the Porsche. Yeah, Mrs. Trendsetter, whatever she do, they bite.

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1: 6:23 on your time. It's a high of 83. Currently, Cousins, it is 68 at the Grandview Triangle. August Alsina is addressing comments that Young Thug made last year, where Thug said he has no issue with gay people, but he would feel deceived if someone came out later in their life.
2: There was an interview, a comment that I seen Young Thug make randomly saying, like, oh, I can't respect who just turned gay or some wild like that. And all type of going on in the world in their life, but it gay be the conversation.
3: It's time to start calling out stupid.
2: There's so much you could be talking about, but this is the that's on y'all mind.
1: He was hiding that video. I feel like something might have just happened because it was an old comment, but, you know, I get what he's saying. He's right. Like, this is the conversation in 2026. Take your power to the polls. Like, have a real, like, let's focus on some real positive stuff. But, you know, it's controversial and all those type of things. So, August ain't wrong. Other news, one of Neo's girlfriends, her name is Christina. She shared how the singer is able to manage his time with her and his two other girlfriends.
4: So, what he's done recently, he'll just, like, see how long he's going to be gone for, and then he'll just break it up into parts. Split it up. He's like, you get these days, you get these days, you get these days, and then we just wait for our days.
5: Okay.
1: How would you feel if your daughter or your son was doing something like this? Like, how would you feel? Like, how would you feel?
5: I probably wouldn't claim him.
1: Claim him is crazy. Duh. You got to stick beside him. You got to tell him how you feel, but you got to stay beside him.
5: I don't know, man. This behavior is different for me.
1: Different for a lot of folks.
5: Right.
1: This wasn't the norm 20 years ago.
5: Yeah, it's something I'm not familiar with. I'm not familiar with your game. So I have to, I would have to do, can you do research on this?
1: No.
5: Oh,
1: that's like a safe answer when people don't want to answer. Like, let me do my research and I'm good.
5: I mean, I think if you truly don't know and you're truly ignorant to something, then you should just take the time to learn a little more about it before you come up with.
1: Come on, media train.
5: A final decision. Stop. Don't do that.
1: Check that man out.
5: Don't do that.
1: What Mayor Lucas say? Big shot has been rare.
5: Don't make me put that Mayor Lucas face on when he get through answering the question.
1: Well, that's the Morning Gossip right here on Hustle and Shine in the Morning. We'll be back at 6.
5: Look at my face on the stream, y'all.
1: We'll be back at 6:39 because Kansas City restaurants are adding one thing that you may not have realized when you got that bill.
5: We know y'all mad about it too, boy.
1: Yeah, we'll be back here on Hustle and Shine in the Morning on Kansas City's number one for hip-hop, R&B, and throwbacks.
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6: Good morning. Nothing but a sea of green for your morning commute. 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And one lonely clunker out there as well, 435 westbound at Row. It's on the left shoulder. Bad spot to be in. Be careful if you're in that left lane. The Crohn's and Colitis Foundation has led the inflammatory bowel disease research and care for over 50 years. 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

0: Hot 103 Jams, Kansas City's number one for hip-hop, R&B, and throwbacks. Good morning, Grandview. I hope you ain't begging like him. I don't know if you need to or not. Good morning. You are up hustling and shining.
1: 639 is on your time. It's a high of 83. Curly, it is 68 in Raytown.
0: You ain't never begged for nothing like that, D?
1: Mm-mm.
0: No?
1: I ain't built like that.
0: Hey, yo, ladies, get ready for the ultimate girls trip. We're sending you and three friends to see Usher and Chris Brown live in St. Louis. Mm-hmm. 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D, there's been a lot of conversation about this gratuity that's been added on for the World Cup and everything. And it seems to be backfiring on a lot of businesses. And I would like to say in Deanna Hustle news, you know what kind of news that is? Duh news. We gonna call it Duh news.
1: Duh. I like that. Duh news.
0: I just cute. Made that up on the spot.
1: That was good.
0: We definitely gonna roll with that. But in Duh news, like in obvious news, I figured that, you know, this will kind of happen for some of our business owners in Kansas City because we just
1: talked about it beforehand.
0: Yeah, we just ain't used to none of that.
2: We barely serve 10, 20 people a day. The World Cup did not do us any good because the traffic we was hoping for didn't happen.
3: The reason you would do it is because you have a majority of people coming in who wouldn't know any different. And so you're trying to make sure your servers are taken care of.
2: Jim, that's put a burden on my business with all the staff I hire, and I have to let them go because we're not enough revenue coming in to pay them.
1: I said...
0: That's crazy, man.
1: Hot take. If you want your service taken care of, how about you pay them? But that's another conversation for another day.
4: That's a fascinating me.
1: But at the same time, I did hear some people personally say that they just asked to take the no gratuity off, and some places were accommodating. So I know.

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3: 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Yeah, we had a staller block in the left shoulder, bad spot to be in this morning. It finally drove off 435 westbound at Row. Otherwise, you're looking fantastic if you're headed over to the Triangle via 435 southbound from I-70. Still 7 minutes for you. 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
9: 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Classics you love. And picked out by Attorney Mike DiPasquale. Fueled by DM Injury Law. 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
10: 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It's D-Ray Davis. Are you up? Are you yawning? Are you yawning? I need to know that you're up. It's Hustle and Shine, baby. 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

0: Hot 103 Jams, Kansas City's number one for hip-hop, R&B, and throwbacks. Take you back to 2018 with that one. Good morning, Raytown. You up hustling and shining.
1: 6:54 on your time. High of 83. Currently, it is 68 at the T-Mobile Center.
0: What a time, hun D.
1: Yeah. 2018, is that what you said?
0: Mm-hmm.
1: Yeah, that was... I was a junior in college.
0: Oh, Lord.
1: In 2018. Mm. So, yeah, great time.
0: Hot 103 Jams and DM Injury Law are bringing the heat every Monday at 3:52 p.m. with Attorney Mike D's Throwback Jam. Identify the artist, entitle the song, be caller 10, and it's your chance to win a $150 gas card fueled by DM Injury Law. Mike's got this! And Hot 103 Jams. Yo, Kansas City Public Schools, they are doing the food. They're in abundance. They're in overflow right now, D.
1: They reach into that benevolent fund, huh?
0: You know it. Their teachers are getting a historic 5% bump in base pay under a new contract agreement. The deal comes after negotiations with the teachers union, the American Federation of Teachers. So the district said that the deal is the highest pay increase in recent history for KCPS certified staff, which includes licensed professionals like teachers, counselors, and librarians. The agreement raises the district's starting teacher salary to over $50,000, KCPS says. Starting at 50, woo! Let me go get my degree.
1: It's about time.
0: All right. KCPS said it will increase select benefits, including those for its longest serving employees and for many staff members who provide special education services. So district leaders say that the pay increases are intended to help attract, retain, and support educators and other employees. Shout out to KCPS. That district, 30 years ago, when I was in it, even 20 years ago, it was bad. It was under bad leadership. And since Dr. Bedell, he came in 2016, under his leadership, things started to turn around. And now, you know, Dr. Jennifer Collier is just taking that thing to the moon. Love KCPS. I love what y'all doing. And they always going to have my support.
1: Yeah, big love to our family over at KCPS. And this, we might as well keep this energy going. Let's send some love around the town. We got 7-Eleven roll call that is up next. But we need your help, KC. We need you to text us right now. 816-900-4103. Text us the name of a friend, family member, colleague, boss, student, teacher, anybody that you see hustling and shining, or you just want to put a smile on their face on this hump day. Text us their name. At 7-Eleven, we got that roll call for you. 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
3: 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Well, we have no accidents if you're out and about, and can we please make it stay that way? However, we have some delays, especially if you're at the airport picking up and dropping off. 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Let's check your travel times. 435 southbound from 70 to the triangle, still 7 minutes. For victims of drunk and drug driving, your grief is unique, but you are never alone. 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

0: Top 103 Jams, Kansas City's number one for hip hop, R&B, and throwbacks. Good morning, Independence. You're up hustling and shining.
1: 712 on your time. It's the high of 84. Currently, Cousins, it is 69 in Topeka.
0: Thank you so much for tapping into the Hot 103 Jams app. If you don't have it, you can download that on your smartphone right now. Shout out to all the cousins that's listening that way. Or you're tapping into the stream. Thank God Deanna's back, because we got the stream back and popping this morning. Thank you for you and you cousins. And of course, all the cousins is out riding around and getting it. You in Blue Springs trying to rush to get to the downtown loop on I-70? You better slow down. You're gonna get there. Shout out to the cousins on 435 over here on Holmes, headed over to Kansas to Lenexa. Y'all know how they play over there. You better chill and slow down.
1: Don't play.
0: Whether you at the Grandview Triangle, Downtown Loop, KCK, wherever you at, however you tapping in the Hustle and Shine in the morning, thank you for making us a part of your daily morning routine, cousins, because we know and we realize you literally could have been anywhere else in the world.
1: But you decided to be here with us today, and we appreciate you and your time.
2: Shy, booyah,
1: it's time for that 7-Eleven roll call, only on Hustle and Shine in the morning. We're going to start on that Facebook page. The comments going crazy. Big love to Marcus Hearn. We appreciate you. Henrietta Clark, Coachella, Harris, Carmen Nard sending us a text and on the comment section. We appreciate the loyalty. Kiara Jenkins as well. Our cousin Carmen Nard says sending lots of love on this hump day. And happy heavenly birthday to Leslie, aka Mama. Love you. That was sent over from one of our cousins from the 816. Happy 10th birthday to my granddaughter Raylynn Hatley from Grandma LaDonna. Yeah, Grandma, love you. And this is your 10th birthday. Run them pockets. Get as much candy as you want. I'm telling you right now. Hey, Stacy said, let's work it out Wednesday, cousins. I like
0: work
1: that.
0: Work it out Wednesday.
1: I want to shout out Andrew Hayes. Boy doing his thing at work and hustling every day. I love that. One of our cousins from the 557. What's 557? Mm-hmm. I'm gonna look that thing up. Grand Rises was sent over. Oh, it's real when we get that text. Happy hump day. Big love to the teachers of Operation
0: Breakthrough. Oh, that's your side. That's St. Louis. 557.
1: Oh, I forgot we ran out of 314, so they started signing 557. And that's crazy.
0: Ugh, dang. That's ugly.
1: I know it is. It's not attractive. Shout out to you, cousin. We love you, though.
0: It ain't big no 816.
1: Big love to DeToya for always working hard. Anthony Drone, we appreciate your loyalty as well. Anastasia said, get ready to turn up at midnight for a birthday tomorrow. Oh, your birthday tomorrow. We kicking it for you then. Anastasia Jackson, oh, yeah, we going crazy. Rich Harris, big love to you as well. Sending over happy hump day to the entire town. Rich, we appreciate you. And Brandon Blake, always, we appreciate you too, cousin.
0: Shout out to Ever G. They are giving.

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2: Good morning, team. Got a couple of clunkers out there. 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These are both on the right shoulders, 435 eastbound at State Line and I-70 westbound at 291 Highway. And if you're headed down to the FIFA festivities today, remember we have some closures out there. Wyandotte Street, both directions, north and southbound, is going to be closed between Kessler and 31st Street. 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Buckle up and have a good time at the soccer games. 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
8: Good morning, I'm LaMonica Logan, and here's what's happening. Thousands of fans of the Netherlands national soccer team are gathering in Kansas City. Fans will take part in the Orange Fan Walk tomorrow prior to the Netherlands World Cup match against Tunisia in Arrowhead Stadium. The festivities begin at 11 a.m. tomorrow at the Power and Light District, with the fan walk to the FIFA Fan Festival starting at 12:15 p.m. The match at Arrowhead Stadium starts at 6 p.m. sharp. And University of Kansas men's basketball player Darren Peterson is headed to the NBA. Peterson was taken second overall by the Utah Jazz last night in the 2026 NBA Draft. Staples Easy Deal Days are here. 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I'm LaMonica Logan, Hot 103 Jams.
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1: 7:25 on your time, high of 83. Currently it is 71 at Raytown South. Singer Money Long speaks on why she had to dip out of the Boys Mind Tour and the life-threatening health scare that she had.
2: I knew something was wrong, and when I woke up in the hospital, all the doctors came in, it was like six people, and they're all like, you need a transplant, and I'm like, well, it sounds like you guys have a time. Like, how long do I have to live? And they go, a week, and my jaw dropped. Literally, I was like, that's rude, you know? Hey, this is not a joke. You need to make a choice. You can either go to hospice or you can get these lungs.
3: Oh, hospice.
1: It got serious for her. She's battled lupus. We've talked about that here on the show several times, and it treats everybody differently. And of course, people have a lot of other underlying health conditions. So happy that she is still here with us, and she is 6 months post-op from that surgery, and I believe she's doing better. She looked good throughout that interview. Happy for her. Now, B2K or Pretty Ricky? The Versus battle goes down tomorrow. B, who you picking?
4: B2K for me.
1: Really?
4: Absolutely.
1: I like B2K, but I feel like Pretty Ricky got bigger hits.
4: No.
1: Really?
4: Absolutely they don't.
1: What? Really?
4: B2K had
1: I rock with
4: it
1: B2K.
4: It was pandemonium that first 2 years when they was cracking.
1: I thought you would have picked Pretty Ricky.
4: No. I wasn't like on the floor doing them dances. So.
1: You look like you're on to do it right now, though. Wow, I thought you would have picked otherwise. Well, the battle of the boy bands. I don't know. I like both of them, so we should see who comes out on top.
4: All of them.
1: It'll be going down tomorrow, 6:30, so make sure you're on your Apple Music or all your Versus channel. Shout out to Swizz Beatz and Timbaland for putting that thing together. That's the Morning Gossip right here on Hustle and Shine in the Morning. We'll be back at 7:39. 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
6: Good morning. Well, we have our first wreck in the morning. Be careful. Traffic is sponsored by Mothers Against Drunk Driving. Yeah, this one's going to be on 291 Highway at Mulberry Street. Also, watch out for a staller block in the shoulder, 435 eastbound at State Line, and another staller on the right shoulder, 70 westbound at 291. And slow traffic, you are definitely up and about, 435 westbound between Holmes Road and State Line. For victims of drunk and drug driving, your grief is unique, but you are never alone. You always have a place at MAD. 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

0: Hot 103 Jams, Kansas City's number one for hip-hop, R&B, and throwbacks. Take you back to the fall of 94 right there. Good morning, Raytown. You up hustling and shining.
1: 7:39 on your time. It's a high of 83. Currently, cousins, it is 71 in Overland Park.
0: She made time for her cousins in Kansas City. We got one of our rich and famous cousins in the building this morning.
1: Let me hold a dollar, cousins.
0: Right. You know what I'm saying? Kansas City's own actress, Erica Woods. She is in the building fresh off the Power Universe's Raising Kanan.
1: Yes.
0: Fifth and final season. How are you feeling?
2: Oh, my God. I am feeling amazing. FIFA all day.
1: Yes.
2: I got here on time. I'm
1: was that airport?
2: Happy.
1: Packed or oh, how was it? It's
2: God.
1: A lot of FIFA at the airport.
2: It's like United Nations. It's wonderful, man. Everybody's playing Chiefs and it was just wonderful. I got a lot of love at the airport. It was really good.
1: Now,
2: really
1: good. The big homie mentioned your involvement, of course, with Raising Kanan. That's what a lot of people are like, oh, that's what they're seeing on TV now. Season 5 is out. I definitely just watched episode 2. You shook the table.
2: Thank
1: of
2: you.
1: Course, you and Wendell Pierce with you being one half of Snaps and Pop. But you also played on Blacklist, Blue Bloods.
2: Yeah.
1: What got you involved into acting in the first place?
2: You know, I hate to say it. I wanted to get out of Kansas at the time. Now I'm fighting to come back. I really loved theater as a kid and all the misfits in the theater community. And I just loved it. It was a great theater here called Theater for Young America.
1: Mm-hmm.
2: And they put me in plays and I was hooked ever since.
1: Really?
2: Yeah.
1: Well, we're happy to have you here in the town.
2: You.
1: Have you had the barbecue yet?
2: No, that's today. Absolutely.
1: Okay.
2: I have to head up to Gates here in a few.
1: I know that's
2: right.
1: Yeah,
2: shout out to Gates.
0: Yeah, you got to pick the right one.
2: Yes,
0: yeah,
2: sir.
1: The
2: yes,
1: right
2: sir.
1: Location.
0: Which location you picking?
2: You know, I'm Brooklyn. I like Brooklyn.
0: All right, 12th
1: Street. Okay, that's the one I'll be going to.
0: Yeah, sure. They got the chili cheese fries.
2: Yes. Okay.
1: And they got the bar in the back.
2: Yes. Yes, indeed.
0: Of course, you would know about that. Pimpin' D.
1: I just found out about it. I just went for the first time last weekend.
0: Pimp Daddy D.
2: D is fun. I'm in the back with a glass of Honey Jack and get with a beef on bun on bread.
1: We got the whole order down. You ready when they hit you with that? How may I help you?
0: Yeah, we'll be back with actress Erica Woods on Hustle and Shine in the morning in about 10 minutes. Maybe less.
2: Yes, sir.
0: Kansas City's number one for hip-hop, R&B, and throwbacks.
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5: Bernard Powell is remembered for his tireless work to transform the ghetto into a gold mine and his trademark black beret. Bernard Powell, a native Kansas Cityan, became interested in civil rights work at a young age. He joined the NAACP at age 13 and joined Dr. Martin Luther King Jr. in the March to Selma, Alabama. Following the assassination of Dr. King, Powell and others formed the Social Action Committee of 20, SAC 20. Early efforts were aimed at teaching leadership and job training skills to black youth. Powell longed to become Missouri's first black governor. This goal was cut short, however, when in 1979, at the age of 32, he was shot to death at an area nightclub. A bronze statue of Powell stands in Spring Valley Park at 28th and Brooklyn, across the street from his childhood home.
1: Telling our stories and celebrating African-American excellence in Kansas City. Gates Barbecue, a Kansas City tradition, serving Kansas City for 80 years. 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

0: A-Town. Uh-oh. Yeah, busting and shining.
1: 752 on your time. It is a high of 83. Curly Cousins, it is 71 in Olathe.
0: Shout out to all the Kansas. We see y'all out there, man.
1: Yeah, we appreciate y'all a lot.
0: Yeah. But more importantly, we got actress Erica Woods in the building, man. Straight from the town, man. She got gate sauce on her fingers and stuff.
2: That's
0: you know
2: right.
0: what I'm saying? You
2: that's
0: know,
2: right.
0: You know it's real that's when that's right. going on.
2: Yes, sir. Yes, sir. That was good.
1: We did talk a little bit about your early journey within you diving into being an actress, but I got to talk about the Power Universe. 50 Cent has done a great job with putting this entire package together, and you are on the hit show Raising Kanan, and it's on its last season.
2: Unfortunately.
1: But you guys have been killing it. You've done an amazing job, so I do want to give you your flowers. But my question to you is this. Which character in the Power Universe would you and Snaps create an empire with? Say you could only pick three people. Now, this is for the people that really know, you know, the power books.
2: All right. Respectfully, I'm going to take Rock.
1: Rock,
2: sure.
1: Yeah.
2: I'm going to take Tommy.
1: Tommy, he do. Yeah, he be in his
2: absolutely.
1: Bag. Absolutely. He going to cancel Christmas on anybody.
2: Absolutely. And I'm going to take, actually, we'll take Unique.
1: Unique,
2: we'll
1: okay.
2: We'll take Unique with us.
1: Y'all didn't run him off.
2: Yeah, he can die, come back, you know?
1: Right.
2: He's loyal to his family.
1: Is he coming back?
2: Who knows? know. You know, cuz, who knows? But he's a fan favorite, I'll say that. He makes very smart moves, so you never know.
1: Yeah. Okay, that's a good thing. Yeah.
0: I see you coming up and you're going to be appearing in Burning Kane and in the forthcoming ESPN feature film, They Fight.
2: Yes.
0: It's going to be on Hulu coming up next month. Talk about that real quick.
2: Yeah, it's a really good fight movie directed by Sheldon Candace, who's a great director. We just went to the Tribeca Film Festival. Mm-hmm. It has Andre Holland, Wendell Pierce, a bunch of other great actors, Samora Wiley, myself. And I think it's a really great feel-good movie. It's about kids who get involved in boxing as a way out of their community. So it's really good. It takes place in Baltimore. We had a lot of fun.
1: And you were raised here in the town, in Overland Park, Kansas,
2: OP.
1: to be specific.
2: Yes, yes.
1: And
2: yes,
1: I know
2: indeed.
1: Sometimes people get, they get stuck into this mindset thinking that they won't be anything because they're like, well, I'm from this area or I was raised here. What's some advice to anybody that's listening that actually wants to get into acting or, just that industry?
2: Just do it wherever you are. Mm-hmm. and that road will take you far. You know, I started doing theater here, I did dinner theater, and then you go to college, you do plays, you just stay working, and that work gets work yeah. begets work. So I tell anybody, if you're in Iowa, do theater. Do commercials.
1: Don't matter where you're at.
2: It don't matter where you're at. That's this is one business where you can work wherever.
0: I forgot about them dinner theaters.
2: Oh my God. Tiffany's Attic. If you're too young, but that used to be everything.
1: I'm gonna have to do what you say earlier, B. I'm gonna do my research.
2: Yeah, American Dinner Theater here is great, you know. So yeah, dinner theater, just do whatever, and that work will get you work.
0: Yeah, you only know about those if you watch the local news, because they commercials be flooding
2: right,
0: all the news channels
2: right.
0: and stuff.
1: Speaking
2: that's
1: about
2: right.
1: dinner, the Gates family said they ready for you to come on by, so we might need to tag along so we get that beef on butter too.
0: Can we get a high man help you from me?
2: Oh. Hi, may I help you?
0: Okay.
2: Now may I help you? That's an open bar. That's a state line. We need a Main Street. We need a Paseo. All right, here we go. Come on, hot, may I help you? Okay, that's it. That's it. We appreciate you. Yeah, coming. I appreciate y'all. Whenever you're in the town, you already know you got an open invitation on Hustle and Shine in the morning. Y'all are truly family. Thank you.
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5: 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We still have that staller block in that left lane. Be careful if you're on 35 northbound at 67th. You are stop and go from 87th. And that wreck is still out there. 291 Highway at Mulberry. And that gas leak is also out there slowing you down. It's reported near 79th if you're on State Line Road between 83rd and 75th. 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
1: This is what we break down, a slang term or a phrase that you may or may not use in the workplace.
2: Okay.
1: Now, this phrase is very common. I really low-key haven't heard many people say it, and I don't even think the youngins say it anymore.
2: Ow.
1: It's simple. It's out of pocket.
3: Yes, they do.
1: I don't really hear people like... I mean, also, I'm not hanging around younger 20-year-olds, but I don't think I hear people say that as much as other stuff. Like, most people just be like, oh, that's nuts, or that's crazy, or that's wild.
4: That's insane. Yeah. That's what y'all say now.
1: That's insane. Like,
4: That's crazy.
1: Yeah, something like that. But no, out of pocket is exactly what it is. It's just something that is wild. Maybe somebody makes a comment. Everybody has that one friend in a group that just says the most irate, ridiculous stuff. And it's like, yo.
4: Who's that in your group?
1: I don't know. They kind of all be a little bit out of pocket. So, yeah, maybe even your boss says something and it's just like, you know.
4: Oh,
1: maybe,
4: man.
1: It's like, whoa.
4: Oh, mine definitely be out of pocket.
1: Baby. What did he be saying?
4: Why you set me up?
1: You the one that brought it up. You opened the door. I'm just cracking it a little bit.
4: What did he say to you?
1: I don't know.
4: He mad.
1: Hello.
2: I don't know.
4: Don't let me.
1: But everyone has somebody that they know that says stuff that's just a little bit.
4: It might be me, honestly.
1: Unhinged.
4: I'm sorry.
1: You be saying stuff
4: it might
1: too.
4: Be me.
1: Yeah. You be saying some stuff that's
4: my
1: a little
4: bad,
1: off the
4: y'all.
1: Wall.
4: Give me one, D.
1: I'm trying to. I don't know.
2: Say
1: I gotta think.
2: Brian.
1: Like, it might just be how you just jump off the porch sometimes and just. Like, some night just happened,
4: sure
1: and then
4: will.
1: He'll just be... You just hear some noise on the other side of the room, like, what the hell didn't happen?
5: Brian be shining for mayor.
1: It's like, yo, you was out of pocket. Like, relax.
4: Sometimes I'll, you know...
1: You be on that Leo vibe. Y'all be acting a little crazy
4: if
1: sometimes.
4: If you know, you know.
2: Shut up, Brian.
1: But yeah, tell somebody today, once they, like, be honest with people. If they say something a little crazy, just be like, that was out of pocket.
4: You're out of pocket, fam.
1: You straight up out of pocket. Tell your boss that, too.
4: Oh, no. Don't do that.
1: You might end up in HR by the end of the day.
4: Y'all don't want that unemployment line to lengthen up.
1: Hey, never quit a job. Let them fire you.
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1: Now, that's words from Auntie Judy Jones. 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You get in trouble, tell them Deanna Hustle sent you.
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8: 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Well, if you're out and about, got some slow traffic, just two separate spots. 70 westbound between the Benton Curve and Brooklyn. Also 435 westbound between Holmes Road and State Line. And we still have that gas leak working. If you're near 79th, State Line Road between 83rd and 75th. Questions about youth or high school sports? 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
8: Good morning, I'm LaMonica Logan, and here's what's happening. Missouri lawmakers are seeking a special session on data centers. 16 Republican Missouri House members are calling on Governor Mike Kehoe to call a special session about community concerns on the expansion of data centers in the state. And the University of Men's basketball player Darren Peterson is headed to the NBA. Peterson was taken second overall by the Utah Jazz last night in the 2026 NBA draft. Need better rest? 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They make sleep easy. 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
16: Let's get it. 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We back. We back. 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
1: 826 on your time, high of 83. Curly Cousins, it is 71 at UMKC. The legendary music producer of industry icons like Whitney Houston, Billy Joel, even Santana has unfortunately passed away at the age of 94, Clive Davis. And singer Stevie Wonder reflects on his life and legacy.
2: When you think about Clive, you think about the parties and celebrations that he had, the nights before the Grammys. He would honor various artists, gave them unconditional appreciation for their gift. He would go through any windows, any doors, any places to get them heard.
1: Jermaine Dupri even calls on BET to honor Clive this weekend for the award ceremony that's going down. So I know Clive has worked closely with a lot of artists. Like I mentioned, Whitney Houston as one of the greats, and Billy Joel and some others.
3: Yeah, and these conspiracies are flying through the roof.
1: Yeah, social media.
3: It's crazy.
1: What
3: right
1: a time
3: now.
1: To be alive.
3: Yeah. But you never know what they into, so.
1: That's the Morning Gossip right here on Hustle and Shine. In the morning, we are celebrating this cancer season now, ain't it?
3: Them emotional cancers. We love y'all.
1: We got big love for you. My mama a cancer, so you know I got deep love for you. We got That's My Jam on deck, too. Big Than Life Fest.
3: Real deep for the cancer.
1: 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Hustle and Shine in the morning on Kansas City's number one for hip-hop, R&B, and throwbacks.
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4: 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One trouble spot, 435 westbound between Holmes Road and State Line. 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

cousins. A happy heavenly birthday to movie actor who's known for his role as Debo. Happy heavenly birthday to Tommy Lister Jr. Sending over a happy birthday to rapper, singer, and songwriter from Atlanta, who everybody messes up his name, because it's a six in front of that lack. Happy birthday to Black. A big happy birthday to actress Raven Goodwin. And last but not least, a happy birthday to singer, songwriter, record producer, and you can't forget actress. She did her big one and Bring It On, All or Nothing. Happiest of birthdays to Solange Knowles.

0: Happy birthday, Desiree Meeks Davis, Mo Abdul, and Cedric Miles. Sending birthday love to Amy Robinson, Cameron Gines, Jaleesa Haziz, and everybody else born on June 24th. Happy birthday, Cancer. Celebrate your day.
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1: 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So far, so nice. 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One trouble spot, 435 westbound between Holmes Road and State Line. And remember, the Monarchs play today at Legends Field at 11:05. 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
3: Good morning, cousin. Who is this?
4: 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What's going on?
5: What's going on, Rashawn? What you doing?
4: I'm chilling. I'm at work right now.
3: All right, Rashawn.
5: Loud and proud. He ain't even whispering.
3: All right, man. Is your check engine light on or off?
4: It's on, actually.
3: Damn.
5: Damn. It got you where you needed to be, though.
4: Yeah. It got me to... Got point B.
5: Okay, that's good. Well, we got two tickets to the Bigger Than Life Fest that's going down in July on the 26th. If you want to secure these tickets, you got to finish these lyrics, but you got to finish them with passion, unfiltered. Are you ready?
4: Got

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3: Hey, we said happy hump day. We ain't really mean it, though. Yikes. All right, cousin, you get those two tickets to the Bigger Than Life Fest.

0: 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What morning show just got you hooked up?
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3: 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I-29 from 35 split to KCI, still 15 minutes, and back on the Missouri side, 470 westbound from 70 to Highway 50, 12 minutes for you. Need better rest? 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
4: 8:54 on your time, high of 84. Currently it is 73 at Rosedale Mill.
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1: Are you emotionally attached to a negative outcome in life and feel stuck? 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
12: What you gonna do if that dog chase you? 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
15: 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Right now, you're mostly cloudy at 74 in South KC.
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0: with Ludacris and Shauna. What's your fantasy here on your hump day edition of your midday party? Playmaker in for Julie Jones. Happy hump day to those who celebrate it. And for those who don't, happy Wednesday to you. That's like the perfect hump day song right there with Ludacris and Shauna. Yeah, man, it is the summer. And we got an ultimate girls trip coming up. Chris Brown and Usher in St. Louis. We're going to get you qualified for that later on, as well as getting you hooked up with a Kansas Lottery prize pack. And since we talking summer, we got the songs of the summer coming up with Drake, Young Miami, and Don Toliver coming through. And you know, Ludacris used to be a radio DJ. It's having a 3 Jams is looking for the next voice of the city. If you've got strong board skills, can rock the mic, create great content, and connect with the community, we want to hear from you. 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
7: Expecting a mix of clouds and sunshine today. Chance for thunderstorms. Expecting the same for tonight with a low of 70. Right now you're looking at 74 over Longview Lake.
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1: 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Ice.

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0: Got It Bad here on your midday party. Playmaker in for Julie Jones. And yeah, the Ultimate Girls Trip. I don't know if you heard, a chance for you to see Usher and Chris Brown at the R&B Tour in St. Louis, July 21st. If you see Deanna Hustle out there, you should definitely check it out with her. I bet she'll give you the real great experience out there in the Lou. We got your chance to win for the Ultimate Girls Trip coming up next hour. Plus, we'll have more jams coming up on the way from Kehlani, Tim's, and Outkast. We'll also have your hot topics coming up around 11, 12, 8. It's happening at 3 Jams in Uzazi Village. 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
13: Hello.
14: Hey, what's up? Is this Labana?
13: It is.
14: What's up? It's Playmaker. How you doing?
13: I'm doing all right.
14: Happy Juneteenth to you.
13: Well, happy Juneteenth to you as well.
14: Okay, I'm with that there. How you celebrating today?
13: Well, see, right now, I'm about to participate in some big bag activities.
14: Hey, I'm not mad at you. I got to get in where I can, too. That's why I hit you up today on Juneteenth, because you are a grand prize winner for that $500 fill-up.
13: I know you lying.
14: Okay, you ready to fill up that ride for Juneteenth weekend?
13: I'm gonna have gas for days, man.
14: Okay, LeBron, I gotta ask you, what's the highest you done filled up on?
13: I made it to 65.
14: Whoa!
13: I know. This is gonna take me a long time to use, but I'm loving this. I'm loving this. Oh, I'm so excited.
14: I'm excited for you. $500 gas card. I appreciate you. Congratulations for listening, LeBron.
13: Well, thank you.
14: Tell everybody that station that's number one for hip hop, R&B, and throwbacks and got you hooked up with a $500 fill up.
13: Oh, it's Hot 103 Jams all day, every day.

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2: Wrong place at the wrong time. He was going through a hard time in life and just out with friends. Yep. Worked all day long and went to go celebrate.
3: Yeah, that was the stepmother right there of David Beck III as homicide detectives continue their search for the killer that happened at an incident over in 19th and Vine, as Beck III was one of six people shot, but the only victim to die in the mass shooting. The Green Duck looks like it might be demolished. It's been nearly a month since flames and smoke destroyed most of the historic Green Duck in East Kansas City. Now it's set for demolition due to the fire damage, according to the city of Kansas City, Missouri. Here is one of the residents by the Green Duck speaking on memories.
4: It's going to be a loss because the Green Duck was historical. And the Green Duck is not in the neighborhood. Hey, where's the neighborhood going to?
3: No doubt. I see the owner, though, still trying to fight that demolition as we speak. The NBA draft happened last night. Shawnee Mission Northwest alum Keaton Wagler was drafted last night by the Los Angeles Clippers. And then Liberty alum Bennett Starts was actually drafted by the Memphis Grizzlies, but traded to the Oklahoma City Thunder afterwards. Darren Peterson from KU went to Utah. Playmaker in for Julie Jones. There's your hot topics right here on your station number one for hip hop, R&B, and throwbacks. 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
7: Hello.
3: Hey, what's up? Is this Lavana?
7: It is.
3: What's up? It's Playmaker. How you doing?
7: I'm doing all right.
3: Happy Juneteenth to you.
7: Well, happy Juneteenth to you as well.
3: Oh, okay, I'm with that there. How you celebrating today?
7: Well, see, right now, I'm about to participate in some big
3: 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Hey, I'm not mad at you. I got to get in where I can, too. That's why I hit you up today on Juneteenth, because you are a grand prize winner for that $500 fill-up!
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3: Okay, LeBron, I got to ask you, what's the highest you done filled up on?
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7: 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This is going to take me a long time to use it. I'm loving this. I'm loving it. Oh, I'm so excited.
3: I'm excited for you. $500 gas card. I appreciate you. Congratulations for listening, LeBron.
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10: What you gonna do if that dog chase you? 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
19: All right, tonight, partly cloudy and humid. Chance for a thunderstorm in spots this evening with a low of 70. Right now, you're looking at 77 at the KU Medical Center. 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
1: Hey, well, hey. I can't lie, I wanted you the first time that I saw you. Tried to diss me till you realize I'm someone you could talk to. You've been hurt over and over, tell me, what has it taught you? Soon as you fell for me, though, I had caught you. Dead your exes, don't let them haunt you. You know if they want what's best for them, then they still want you. I know.

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It's Capital 3 Jams and DM Injury Law are bringing the heat every Monday at 3:52 p.m. with attorney Mike D's throwback jam. 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
2: 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In 1963, Buchanan was the first player

0: are chosen in the first American Football League draft by the Dallas Texans, who later became the Kansas City Chiefs. Buchanan was known not only for his great size, but his tremendous speed, becoming the prototype defensive lineman in the NFL. Number 86 missed only one regular season game in his 13-year career and has the distinction of recording the first sack in a Super Bowl. His numerous civic activities included his role as a founder of the Black Chamber of Commerce, where he served as president from 1986 to 1989. Buck Buchanan died of lung cancer in 1992. Buchanan was inducted into the NFL Hall of Fame in 1990.
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2: Playmaker in for Julie Jones. The Senate yesterday adopted an Iran War Powers Resolution passed earlier this month in the House by a 50-48 vote and symbolic yet rare rebuke of President Trump as Republican Senators Bill Cassidy, Susan Collins, Lisa Murkowski, and Rand Paul voted in favor of the resolution while Democratic Senator John Fetterman voted against it. The resolution does not carry the force of law, but is an indication of the growing concern both chambers have now voiced with Trump's handling of the war. Speaking of President Trump, he posted on social media that he will no longer be signing as planned for today's bipartisan measure to increase home construction. The bill was supposed to have been signed at the Capitol, but Trump now says he wants Congress to first pass a voting bill. As he said, quote, "Today's housing news conference and signing is hereby canceled until such time as we pass the desperately needed Save America Act, which I consider to be a national emergency," end quote. Trump has been pushing the Senate to remove the filibuster in order to pass the Save America Act, which would introduce new voter identification requirements, with Democratic lawmakers saying the measure as written would be a form of voter suppression. And authorities are backing independence today as the manhunt continues for FBI fugitive Oscar Sanchez Munoz, a man suspected in a deadly highway shooting spree in Kansas City last week. According to Fox 4, KC police and other law enforcement agencies were pictured lining the perimeter of Mount Washington Cemetery near U.S. 24 Highway and Brookside Boulevard. The cemetery sits behind a neighborhood where police conducted an hours-long standoff last Wednesday in a home where he's believed to be hiding. Police told King that they were at the cemetery to search for additional evidence that may lead them to the whereabouts of Sanchez Munoz, who has been on the run for more than a week. Playmaker in for Julie Jones. Here's your three hot things on Hot 103 Jams.
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18: All right, tonight, partly cloudy and humid. Chance for a thunderstorm and spots this evening with a low of 70. Right now, you're looking at 80 over Lincoln Prep Academy.
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0: hip-hop, R&B, and throwbacks inside your All Request Lunch Party. Right here with your boy Playmaker and for it, Julie Jones, Don Toliver with Body. And Don Toliver will be performing at the BET Awards coming up this Sunday at the Peacock Theater in L.A. Man, they got a big lineup. We got Don Toliver, Cardi B, Common, Dochi, French Montana, Max B, Kehlani, Queen Latifah gonna perform too? Come on, man. Let's go. And Tim's. I might have to watch for that, man. That's for sure. Drewski's hosting the BET Awards this Sunday, man. That should be a cool one. 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
6: If that story got out that she'd fallen off of the stage, everybody would be, that she would be destroyed by that. And so even though the audience was there and the audience had cameras, I begged them not to put those pictures out because it would ruin her life. And they did not.
7: Well, the official Whitney Houston Instagram account posted a statement from the late singer's estate Wednesday saying, quote, Whitney absolutely fell off stage, but it was during a sound check and it was due to the darkness of the area and her unfamiliarity with the stage. She was absolutely not high. End quote. Of course, that is Oprah Winfrey that was speaking earlier about Whitney Houston. A late singer's estate now is hitting back, saying Oprah's version of the story is inadequate. Meanwhile, today a new episode of All the Queen's Men Season 5 premieres on Paramount Plus, continuing the story of Madame DeVille, who was shot in the Season 4 finale, played by Eva Marcille, who plays Madame and tells ABC Audio what fans can expect emotionally from her character.
8: A lot. A range, a level of frustration, a level of confusion. But you can always expect Madam to Madam. At the end of the day, she knows who she is. What happened is the big question. And what I can say, things are never as they seem.
7: No doubt. Season 5 marks the final one for the show, which Eva says she's proud to have been a part of. If you check out All the Queen's Men, it is on Paramount Plus. Playmaker in for Julie Jones. 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
7: All right, tonight, partly cloudy and humid. Chance for a thunderstorm in spots with a low of 70. Right now, you're looking at 81 over Lake Jacomo. 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

0: Hopping on 3 Jams, Kansas City's number one for hip-hop, R&B, and throwbacks with Aaliyah, one in a million here on your midday party. Playmaker in for Julie Jones. Oh, man, Aaliyah, one in a million album turning 30 this year. I cannot believe that. That's crazy. Man, one of my favorite albums right there. Playmaker holding it down for you here on your Wednesday. I don't know if y'all saw, but Grammy-winning singer Money Long was on Good Morning America, and she actually revealed some news, including undergoing a double lung transplant after doctors told her she had just 1 week to live. Here is Money Long speaking to Good Morning America.
1: When the doctor said to you, double lung transplant, that you needed a double lung transplant, yeah, what was going through your mind at that time?
2: So I knew for a really long time that something was wrong. Every day I'm like spitting in cups and coughing all the time and trying to take all these medicines to just get through the day. And you know, with this industry, you're always in people's faces, right?
1: Sure.
2: So I'm taking pictures and I'm like huffing and puffing like I just ran a marathon. And so I knew something was wrong. And when I woke up in the hospital, I felt so much better. Obviously, they had done whatever they needed to do to just kind of get me stable. But then all the doctors came in. It was like six people, a pulmonologist, rheumatologist, there was like three pulmonary doctors, the ECMO specialist, actually the doctor who invented it, Dr. Maybauer. And they're all like, you need a transplant. And I'm like, well, it sounds like you guys have a time. Like, how long do I have to live? And they go, a week.
1: A week to live?
2: 1 week.
0: Wow. 1 week to live they gave her. That's crazy. But now she is 6 months post-surgery and doing fabulous, according to Money Long, man. You never know what life's going to bring to you. Enjoy every moment and second while you can. And Sabato 3 Jams is looking for the next voice of the city. 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Creating opportunities for our community. We are Hot 3 Jams with more jams coming up on the way from the baby, J. Cole. And we'll hit you with French Montana and Max B. And right now,
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5: Are your hands itching or anything?
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1: It's going to be a loss because the Green Duck was historical. And the Green Duck is not in the neighborhood. Hey, where's the neighborhood going to?
2: Yes, that was a man speaking outside of the Green Duck Tavern. It has been nearly a month since flames and smoke destroyed most of the historic Green Duck in East Kansas City, and now it is set for demolition due to the fire damage, according to the city of Kansas City, Missouri. As KCFD said, the building was not occupied. No one was hurt when they were called to the Green Duck after heavy flames and smoke were coming from the building. And yesterday, KCTV5 confirmed with the city of Kansas City, Missouri, that the building is set for emergency demolition due to the unsafe condition of the building, and this was issued by Kansas City's Neighborhood Services Department. A search is still underway for suspected highway shooter Oscar Sanchez Munoz, as he is wanted in connection with a shooting spree along Interstate 70 on June 16th here in KCMO. And now we saw today police look for evidence relating to Sanchez Munoz's whereabouts at Mount Washington Cemetery, located near his Independence, Missouri home. KC Police Department, along with local, state, and federal agencies, conducted an investigation of the area from 8 to 11:30 a.m., and no additional information is available at this time. And last night was the NBA draft, at least round one of the NBA draft. Shawnee Mission Northwest alum Keaton Wagler was drafted by the Los Angeles Clippers with the fifth overall pick, and Liberty alum Bennett Sturts was taken by, I believe it was, make sure I get this right, the Memphis Grizzlies with the 16th pick, but was then traded to Oklahoma City. And then Darren Peterson from KU was drafted to the Utah Jazz. Playmaker in for Julie Jones as your workday wrap-up on Hot 103 Jams.
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17: All right, tonight, partly cloudy and humid. Chance for a thunderstorm in spots this evening with a low of 70. Right now, you're looking at 81 out at Village West. 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
1: Never chase bread, chase the vision. 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Big Master P vibe, no limit. Falling hard on another hemisphere. Somebody tell them people Mr. Hem is here.
2: Whoa, whoa, whoa, whoa, whoa, whoa.
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0: Hopping on 3 Jams, Kansas City's number one for hip-hop, R&B, and throwbacks with Beyonce. Diva, wrapping up your midday party, Playmaker in for Julie Jones. We got Joe Corneo coming up at 3 p.m. for the Playmaker Show, so keep listening for your chance to win and get those jams coming up on the way from Tim's, Lil' Kim, and we'll hit you with that Drake. It's Hopping on 3 Jams, and DM Injury Law are bringing the heat every Monday at 3:52 p.m. with attorney Mike D's throwback jam. Identify the artist and title of the song, be caller 10, and it's your chance to win a $150 gas card fueled by DM Injury Law. Mike's got this and Hopping on 3 Jams. Before I get up out of here on this hump day, let me get you hooked up one time.
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0: We got a family four-pack of tickets for the inaugural Top City Black Rodeo at the North Topeka Saddle Club happening this weekend on June 26th and 27th. 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
14: We are definitely getting it in with Attorney Mike D's throwback jam. 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
14: Hey. 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
1: Was you popping your collar back in 2006 like my man Mike D?
0: Yeah.
1: Me too. Me too. Congratulations. You just won a $150 gas card for identifying attorney Mike D's Throwback Gym.
0: Thank you.
1: You are welcome. 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

0: 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Tony, it feels good to get us underway here on the Playmaker Show and holding it down on your radio, Kansas City. Back up on the Playmaker Show, it is I, the Kid, Joe Cornell, on your Wednesday, this hump day edition of the show as we keep it going on this radio. Now, keep it locked in. We're trying to get you qualified for the chance to win four tickets to go see Usher Raymond and Chris Brown live at the R&B Tour in St. Louis, July 21st. That ultimate premium link to get qualified for those tickets is coming to you later this hour. 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But while you wait, we also got more music coming your way for your Wednesday. Kendrick Lamar, SZA, Metro Boomin, KP, and Envy, you better swing my way. And you better keep it right here on Hot 103 Jams.
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19: All right, we got some clouds out there and we got a 55% chance of possible thunderstorms later this evening. But right now, it's partly sunny in 84, North Kansas City.
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0: 103 Jams, Kansas City's number one for hip-hop, R&B, and throwbacks. That's that bango right there from Ricky Rose, French Montana, and Max B. Meeks in Miami. Shorty looking for a winner. He on the Playmaker Show. Now, Kansas City, let's talk about that girls trip, man. Chris Brown and Usher Raymond are going on one of the biggest tours to ever hit the country when it comes to R&B, man. It's two of the biggest from two different generations on the road together. They're going to be in St. Louis July 21st, and Hot 103 Jams wants you and four friends to go see the show. So the Ultimate Girls Trip R&B link is now open for the next 10 minutes. 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
2: 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Hi there, Joe. We're starting out with slow traffic around the metro right now. Northbound I-35 heavy from Southwest Traffic Way all the way into the downtown loop. Southbound 71 Highway, that's heavy from Blue River Road down to Bannister. And eastbound I-70, that's jammed up right now from, looks like, Blue Ridge Cutoff all the way up beyond Nolan Road. The Crohn's and Colitis Foundation has led inflammatory bowel disease research and care for over 50 years. 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
14: Hello.
15: Hey, what's up? Is this Labana?
14: It is.
15: What's up? It's Playmaker. How you doing?
14: I'm doing all right.
15: Happy Juneteenth to you.
14: Well, happy Juneteenth to you as well.
15: Oh, okay. I'm with that there. How you celebrating today?
14: Well, see, right now, I'm about to participate in some big back activities.
15: Hey, I'm not mad at you. I got to get in where I can, too. That's why I hit you up today on Juneteenth, because you are our grand prize winner for that $500 fill-up!
14: I know you lying!
15: Okay, you ready to fill up that ride for Juneteenth weekend?
14: I'm going to have gas for days, man.
15: Okay, LeBron, I got to ask you, what's the highest you done filled up on?
14: I made it to 65.
15: Whoa!
14: 65. I know. This is going to take me a long time to use up. I'm loving this. Oh, I'm so excited.
15: I'm excited for you. $500 gas card. I appreciate you. Congratulations for listening, LeBron.
14: Well, thank you.
15: Tell everybody that station that's number one for hip-hop, R&B, and throwbacks and got you hooked up with a 500.

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0: hilarious. High 103 Jams, Kansas City's number one for hip-hop, R&B, and throwbacks. Got my foot up on the gas, but somebody got to do it, man. That's TV off Kendrick Lamar, kicking off the 4 o'clock hour on the Playmaker Show, Kansas City. I am the Kid Joe Cornell, and this hour, I'll have a family four-pack of tickets to the inaugural Top City Black Rodeo at the North Topeka Saddle Club, June 26th and June 27th. Keep it locked in, man. I got a family four-pack of tickets, like I said, I'll be giving away to the Top City Black Rodeo at the North Topeka Saddle Club going down June 26th and June 27th. You want to win that family four-pack of tickets? That 103 keyword is coming your way later this hour. Don't act like I never told you, man. You know it's coming. Plus, we also got more good music coming up from Young Miami. You know that's been that. Got some Miss Lauryn Hill in the cut. Got some Beyonce, T.I., and so much more. Make sure you keep it right here. It's all going down later this hour. But first things first, Chris Cox, how's the traffic looking out there?
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2: 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Joe in the Northland, eastbound 152 at Indiana. Got an accident there, shutting down the left lane. Eastbound I-70 at 31st Street. The right lane is blocked with a stalled vehicle there. You're backing up to about Van Brunt. Northbound I-35, heavy, leaving the downtown loop across the Kitbod Bridge all the way up to Parvin Road. Looks like eastbound 435 heavy from Warnell to 103rd. The Crohn's and Colitis Foundation has led inflammatory bowel disease research and care for over 50 years. Learn more at crohnscolitisfoundation.org. 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
9: Few individuals are more closely associated with the hard-swinging, riff-based Kansas City jazz style than Count Basie. While touring in 1927, Basie was stranded in Kansas City, where he found work as the accompanist for silent movies at the Eblon Theater. In 1929, Basie left Walter Page's Blue Devils in Oklahoma to join the Benny Moten Orchestra. In 1935, Basie and saxophonist Buster Smith formed the Barons of Rhythm. They played in Kansas City at the Reno Club, where Basie acquired his nickname. By 1937, the Count Basie Orchestra, as it was known, had become one of the leading big bands of the era. Their early recordings included 1 o'clock Jump, Jumping at the Woodside, and Taxi War Dance. Count Basie died of pancreatic cancer on April 26, 1984, at the age of 79.
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11: All right, man. So tonight we got about a 55% chance of possible rain and thunderstorms with a low of 69. But right now it's partly sunny and 83 in Olathe.
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12: Jay White, turn me up. Miami. That's for all my scammers and my kid money.

0: E-E-N-D-E-N-T. Do you know what that mean, man? Well, they spelled it out for you here on the Playmaker Show. Now, Kid the City, let's make you a winner. It's that time of the hour. I got four tickets, man. A family four-pack to the inaugural Top City Black Rodeo at the North Topeka Saddle Club going down June 26th and June 27th, man. Bring the family. Enjoy food trucks, vendors, and live entertainment celebrating the history of black cowboys. Let's make it happen, man. Text the word tickets to 816-900-4103. Be the number 10 person in the Attorney Roger White I Got You text line. You can turn your record to a check online at igotyou.net. Be the number 10 person in the text line to text the word tickets, and you'll receive a family four-pack of tickets to the inaugural Top City Black Rodeo at the North Topeka Saddle Club, June 26th and 27th. So keep it right here, man. Let's make you a winner. Now, we got more opportunities to be a winner, plus we got What's Poppin' with Playmaker coming up at 5:12 p.m. We'll talk about what's going on in the industry and what India Ari said about a music executive that just passed away. We'll talk about it at 5:12 p.m. But while we wait for that, Chris Cox, how's that traffic looking?
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2: 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Joe, they're still working this accident in the Northland. Eastbound 152 at Indiana Avenue. It's been moved off to the right shoulder, but eastbound 152 is backed up now all the way to North Oak Traffic Way. Eastbound I-70 at Adams Dairy Parkway got the right lane blocked with an accident there. Eastbound I-70 now backed up all the way to 7 Highway in Blue Springs. Eastbound 435 loaded up this afternoon from Quivira to 103rd, and it's looking pretty slow leaving the downtown loop right now, crossing the Kippon Bridge on northbound I-35. 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
4: All right, ladies and gentlemen, let's get to it, man. Let's talk about what's popping in the industry, man. Just days after the death of legendary music executive Clive Davis, Grammy-winning singer/songwriter India Arie sparked a fresh conversation about the music industry's power structure by publicly criticizing the longtime record label titan and the executives who have dominated the business for decades, saying any dominant record label at which Clive Davis was at the top for 5 decades hurt lots of artists getting here, she added. When people talk about the music industry being so awful, it's the record label executives that do that. And in a follow-up message, India Arie clarified that her criticism extended beyond Clive Davis alone, saying, quote, "The point I'm making is that no record label executive who is dominant in this business is ethical," she wrote. In other news, meanwhile, Jermaine Dupri is calling on BET to do a big honor and celebration of the life and legacy of Clive Davis this weekend at the BET Awards.
5: I pray that this weekend, the BET Awards, they go back in and y'all do something special for Clive Davis, because Clive Davis really put black music in the forefront. He really did this different than any other white executive that I've ever seen. Like, he really understood what black music meant to the world and what black music meant to the music business. So I just pray that on the BET Awards, Black Music Entertainment, that we do something big for Clive.
4: We're going to see this weekend, man. Now, also in other news, Money Long stepped away from the spotlight, and now she's back ready to fill us in on why she abruptly had to leave the Brandy and Monica tour last year. It's known Money Long has been battling with lupus, but during the tour, Money Long realized something deeper is going on with her health.
6: We remember last year, Brandy and Monica, you were on tour, and then you had to step back, out of the spotlight. We're aware of your diagnosis with lupus, but there was something that was much more serious going on with you.
7: The road is tough, like, even when you are healthy, but I should have never taken that tour, but there was so much going on in my life where I had to do it.
6: Mm-hmm.
7: About midway through, you know, we're up in, like, the Northeast. It's really cold. And with autoimmune, like, the cold is not your friend. And so I got really sick. I got pneumonia. I think maybe about 5 or 6 dates in, it was just like, yeah, this is not, like, I couldn't even get out of the bed to make my call time for a stage.
6: Mm.
7: In the last show, I just barely made it. I was only able to do 2 songs.
6: When the doctor said to you, double lung transplant.
4: And she also said that doctors, when they gave her that option, that it was either going to be hospice or double lung surgery. And of course, you know, Money Long got them new lungs, man. So, hey, congrats to Money Long on the new lungs. And I'm glad she's bouncing back. And I'm glad her health is in a better place than it was during that tour. You can read more on these stories on our Hot 103 Jams Facebook page. I'm also going to be getting you qualified for that Ultimate Girls Trip. Keep it locked in for that keyword coming your way later this hour. But while we wait, Chris Cox, how are the streets looking during rush hour?
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8: 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We do have slow traffic on northbound 169 Highway from Richards Road all the way up to 9 Highway. Northbound 71 heavy from Hospital Hill into the downtown loop. Looking pretty slow on northbound 35 looks like Southwest Traffic Way all the way to the downtown loop. And it's heavy on eastbound 435 between Quivira and 103rd. 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
11: Hello.
12: Hey, what's up? This is Labana.
11: It is.
12: What's up? It's Playmaker. How you doing?
11: I'm doing all right.
12: Happy Juneteenth to you.
11: Well, happy Juneteenth to you as well.
12: Okay, I'm with that there. How you celebrating today?
11: Well, see, right now, I'm about to participate in some big bag activities.
12: Hey, I'm not mad at you. I got to get in where I can, too. That's why I hit you up today on Juneteenth, because you are a grand prize winner for that $500 fill-up!
11: I know you lying!
12: Okay, you ready to fill up that ride for Juneteenth weekend?
11: I'm going to have gas for days, man.
12: Okay, LaVon, I got to ask you, what's the highest you done filled up on?
11: I made it to 65.
12: What?
11: 65. I know. This is going to take me a long time to use up. I'm loving this. I'm loving it. Oh, I'm so excited.
12: I'm excited for you. $500 gas card. I appreciate you. Congratulations for listening, LaVon.
11: Thank you.
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12: All right, that sun is shining, but tonight we got about a 30% chance of possible rain and thunderstorms. We're going to see, though. It's going to be a low of 69, and right now it's 84, partly sunny. In Olathe.
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0: Hot 103 Jams, Kansas City's number one for hip-hop, R&B, and throwbacks. That right there is what you need. Miss Tim's holding it down on the Playmaker Show as we keep it going on your 5 o'clock drive here on this Wednesday edition of the show. Now, Kansas City, let's make you a winner. 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
2: 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Joe, we have no accidents this time around, but boy, we got the stop and go traffic on the Kansas side right now. Northbound 35 jammed up from 95th Street all the way up to Antioch. Northbound I-35 leaving downtown, heavy coming out of the downtown loop, crossing the Kibbaugh Bridge up to Bedford Avenue. Southbound I-35 leaving downtown starts out okay but slows down at Mission Road all the way down to Shawnee Mission Parkway. And eastbound 435, that's heavy right now from Quivira to 103rd. Need better rest? 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I'm Chris Cox on Hot 103 Jams.
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0: Hot 103 James, Kansas City's number one for hip hop, R&B, and throwbacks. That right there to kick off the 6 o'clock hour. Victoria Monet, word to the mama, man. On my mama, on my hood. It's the kid Joe Cornell holding it down here on the Playmaker Show for the final hour, where we're gonna give away a family four pack of tickets to the inaugural Top City Black Rodeo at the North Topeka Saddle Club, going down June 26th and June 27th. Your chance to bring the family, enjoy food trucks, vendors, and live entertainment, celebrating the history of Black Cowboys. Keep it locked in. I'll be giving away that family four pack of tickets later this hour. Plus, we got more music coming up, man, for your drive home. Kehlani in the mix. Got some Rough Ends. No more shopping sprees. And we got some Drew Hill remixing them. That's what I'm talking about, man. That's what I'm talking about. We're going to turn it up and make you a winner when we come back. But first things first, our final look at that traffic. Chris Cox, how's it looking?
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2: This report is sponsored by Allstate. Joe, we've still got this stop-and-go traffic on northbound I-35 between 95th Street and Antioch over on the Kansas side. No accident, no stall, just a volume issue. Right now, eastbound 435 still heavy from 69 Highway to 103rd Street. Looks like southbound 71 heavy from Eddy 5th down to Bannister Road. Southbound I-49 heavy from 150 down to 163rd, and eastbound I-70 pretty sluggish from Manchester Traffic Way out to Sterling. 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
0: All right, y'all. Tonight's going to be clear skies for the most part. Going to be a low of 69 tomorrow on that Thursday. High of 81 with 100% chance of rain tomorrow. So be prepared for that. And right now it's currently 84 as the sun starts to set in Overland Park.
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0: and no more dough. We can't even kick it no more. Woo, right, man. Shout out to Rough Ends right there. That is No More here on Hot 103 Jams, Kansas City's number one for hip-hop, R&B, and throwbacks. As we begin to wrap it up here on The Playmakers Show. Now, before I get up out of here, we got a family four-pack of tickets to the inaugural Top City Black Rodeo at the North Topeka Saddle Club going down June 26th and June 27th. And we got a family four-pack of tickets for you to bring the family, enjoy food trucks, vendors, and live entertainment as they celebrate the history of black cowboys. 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Be the number 10 person in that text line and you'll win a family four-pack of tickets to the inaugural Top City Black Rodeo at the North Topeka Saddle Club. Now, like I said, we wrapping it up here on the Playmaker Show. We got about 15 more minutes to be exact. And then we'll be passing on over to my man, Barry White, a.k.a. B-Dub. He's taking over at the top of the hour when we hit the night jam, the hottest night show in Kansas City. It's all coming your way. We about to turn it up right here on your number one station for hip-hop, R&B, and throwbacks. 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
10: I'm doing all right.
11: Happy Juneteenth to you.
10: Well, happy Juneteenth to you as well.
11: Oh, okay. I'm with that there. How you celebrating today?
10: Well, see, right now, I'm about to participate in some big back activities.
11: Hey, I'm not mad at you. I got to get in where I can, too. That's why I hit you up today on Juneteenth, because you are a grand prize winner for that $500 fill-up.
10: I know you lying.
11: Okay, you ready to fill up that ride for Juneteenth weekend?
10: I'm going to have gas for days, man.
11: Okay, LeBron, I got to ask you, what's the highest you done filled up on?
10: I made it to 65.
11: Whoa!
10: 65. I know. This is going to take me a long time to use it. I'm loving this. Oh, I'm so excited.
11: I'm excited for you. $500 gas card. I appreciate you. Congratulations for listening, Labana.
10: Well, thank you.
11: Tell everybody that station that's number one for hip-hop, R&B, and throwbacks and got you hooked up with a $500 fill-up.
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3: 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That's all my scammers and my kid money.

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1: 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It's Sierra.
2: 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This is the number one Get It Boy, Chingaling.
0: Kansas City's number one for hip-hop, R&B, and throwbacks. Hot 103 Jams.